Black charcoal light, the fine sight was moving black. The sound was music, mellow, steady flow. And man's on mind, just mystic red, green, red, green. You're seen.

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Out of this rock shall come a greener rhythm, even more dread than what the breeze of glory bred. Vibrating violence is how we move, rocking with green rhythm, the drought and dry root out. The mighty poet Iroy was on the wire. Western did a skank, and each man laugh. I'm feeling airy, dread eye. Street 66, the said man said, any policeman come here will get some righteous rascal licks. Yeah man, Wolipa kicks.

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Come on, open up. What address do you want?

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Love starts to leave us. 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
1: It grows in amongst the rocks and near the caves all along the side of the valley.

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She's come to take you home.

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But I'll try. Cause I know you know heaven's on my side. But I think I lost that feeling, I don't know why. And I'm too scared to ask you again to come save my life. Oh, come save my life. Tell me what did I do?

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I need a band, I need a band.